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It's meeting the man of my dreams and then meeting his beautiful wife. 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

They're only to hide my guilt and shame. 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